0: like one specific human trait like a woman could have? What would you like in a woman?
1: Kind and Latina.

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